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Good evening. We've finally arrived at the 2020s decade here on Indie Mindy's Messy Middle on KBCZ 89.3 FM. Hi, happy Sunday. I am here at the studio. I have too many songs lined up because, again, like the 10s and the zeros and the 90s, there's just a lot of good music. It's all the time. It's always coming out. So I've got a great show lined up for you tonight. All music that has come out in the 2020s. We started the show off with The Cure. So that should give you a sense of what we're looking at here. They could probably have been in every single show this whole series. That was All I Ever Was off of their 2024 album, Songs of the Lost World. Followed that with a little Frankie Rose. That was Anything off of her 2023 album, Love as Projection. You may remember Frankie Rose is the one who did the full cover of The Cure's 17 Seconds, which is awesome. And we just heard Beach House with Once, Twice, Melody. And that song came out in 2022. Thanks for tuning in. I've got, again, too many songs, so I'm going to have to do some editing as we go here. But for now, this Arcade Fire was something in heavy rotation right toward the end of COVID lockdown times, I guess. I don't know. I think it came out in 2022, so maybe it was post-vaccine. I don't know. Either way, this is Unconditional One, Lookout Kid.

That was Sylvanessa with Rooftop Dancing off of Free Love. That came out in 2020, September 25th, 2020. In fact, I think at that time I was still evacuated from the CZU fire. So I don't know if I caught it right when it came out, but it's a great record. I recommend it. Before that, the Local Natives with April off of their 2024 album, But I'll Wait for You. And we started that set off with some Arcade Fire. That was Lookout Kid 1, or Unconditional 1, Lookout Kid, off of their 2022 album, We. We are doing all 2020s today, so I hope you are in for some new music. And stick around. I've got a great show. I've got some new Phoebe Bridgers coming up.

That was Tame Impala with Piece of Heaven off of the 2025 album Deadbeat. Before that, Metric, that was Moral Compass off of their album. Just came out actually in April. That's called Romanticize the Dive. And we started that set off with some Jungle. That was Coming Back off of their 2023 album Volcano. You're listening to Indie Mindy here on KBCZ. Thank you for joining. And we're doing all music from the current decade. So buckle up and enjoy. This is Noga Eras.

That was Wet Leg with Don't Speak off of their album Moisturizer. That's their second album. Came out last year. Before that, we had a little Sophie Tucker. That was Throw Some Ass off of their album Wet Tennis, which came out in 2022. Apparently, she had some sort of back problems and was trying all of these medications, as you hear in the song, about honey and cortisone. But it turns out she just really needed to dance and shake it. Yeah. All right, so I've got a couple more songs, then I'll come back and we'll take a look at the weather. And later in the show, I'm going to play a new song off of the new Phoebe Bridgers record, which I really love, and so much other great stuff. So stick around, and yeah, thanks for listening.

That was Beck with Ride Lonesome off of his upcoming album by the same name. It is due to be released on September 18th. I'm pretty excited about that. Before that, we had some Snow Caps. You've heard me play them loads of times on this show. That was Cherry Hard Candy. That album came out on Halloween of last year. And before that, we had a little Courtney Barnett with Waxahachie doing Sight Unseen off of her new album, Creature of Habit, which just came out in March. So cool. This is Indie Mindy. 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Let me take a look at the weather here for you. It is, wait. This KBCZ weather report is brought to you by the Santa Cruz County Fair, celebrating apple pies and starry skies, September 16th through the 20th. More information and tickets can be found at santacruzcountyfair.com. The weather today, currently at the top of the mountain in Ben Lomond, is 70 degrees. Looking ahead to the week, tomorrow, Monday, a high of 76 here in the valley with slight chance of drizzle and then sunny. Tuesday, a high of 75, same deal, high slight chance of drizzle, then sunny. Wednesday, a high of 78, mostly sunny. And Thursday, also a high of 78 and mostly sunny. If you're listening in Scotts Valley, you're probably enjoying weather that is about 73 degrees. Monday, we have a high of 71, slight chance of drizzle and areas of fog, and then sunny. Tuesday, same deal with a high of 70. Wednesday, a high of 73 with areas of fog and then sunny. And Thursday, a high of 74 with areas of fog and then sunny. If you are in Santa Cruz or you're going to be there in the days ahead, it's currently 73 degrees. Monday, a high of 69 with a slight chance of drizzle and patchy fog, then mostly sunny. Tuesday, a high of 68 with a slight chance of drizzle, then mostly sunny. Wednesday, a high of 71, patchy fog, then mostly sunny. And Thursday, a high of 71, areas of fog, and then mostly sunny. And that is the weather. I hope that you went to the KBCZ Music Fest yesterday. It looked like a fabulously wonderful time. I was at a wedding, which was also fabulous. Congratulations, Philip and Ricky. I was so sorry to miss the Music Fest. And if you enjoyed it, you know you can nominate it for, I think it's Good Times has their best of nominations coming in. So you can go to kbcz.org and throw in a nomination for Best Music Festival. And that would be Music Fest with KBCZ. So, you know, consider it. Hope you went. Hope you had a great time. It looked like a lot of fun. Lots of people showed up, which is awesome. All right, let's get back to it. It is Indie Mindy's Messy Middle here, but we are focusing only on songs that came out in the 2020s. So from 2020 to today. So it's a limited list, but I had already too many songs when I started. So I guess it's not really that limited. Anyway, this is Lorde, Stoned at the Nail Salon. Got

That was Julia Jacklin with I Was Neon off of her 2022 album Pre-Pleasure. Before that, a little Matt Berninger with Bonnet of Pins off of his album Get Sunk, which came out in May of last year. And we started that set off with a little bit of Lord, Stoned at the Nail Salon off of her 2021 album Solar Power. You're listening to Indie Mindy's Messy Middle. We're doing a deep dive into the current decade, so the 2020s so far. One thing the 2020s saw, well, the 2020s have seen a lot of things, to be clear, but one thing they saw was Kim Deal's first solo album, so let's listen to a song from that, and coming up very soon, a song from Phoebe Bridgers' new album.

That was Bright Eyes with First World Blues off of their album Kids Table, which came out last September. Before that, Throwing Muses. I played this a lot when it came out. Really great album. It's Moonlight Concessions, and the song was Drugstore Drastic. Started that set off with some Kim Deal. Her first solo album, Nobody Loves You More, came out in 2024, and the song was Crystal Breath. You're listening to Indie Mindy here on KBCZ. Okay. Let's listen to some Phoebe Bridgers. This is the new album. Fantastic. This is I Can't Wait.

Well, apparently I had the mic open through all three of those songs, so I hope it wasn't making any weird noises. That was Death Cab for Cutie. That's their new album, I Built You a Tower. That came out last June, and the song was called Punching the Flowers. Before that, a little Blind Pilot with One Drop off of their 2024 album, In the Shadow of the Holy Mountain. And we started that set off with I Can't Wait off of the new Phoebe Bridgers album, Lost Weekend, which came out on August 14th, so 2 weeks ago. I've been eager to play it, but I've been doing this thing with these decades, so I wanted to see it through. So I'm glad we're finally here. This is Indie Mindy. You're listening to KBCZ. Thank you for joining me. We're listening to songs that came out in this current decade that we're living in now. So one of those songs is called Idiot Box.

That was Pulp with Spike Island off of their album More. Came out in 2025, in June of 2025. That was their first album in 24 years. So that was fun. Before that, The National with New Order T-shirt off of their album First Two Pages of Frankenstein. That came out in 2023. And we started that set off with some Sharon Van Etten and The Attachment Theory. That was Idiot Box. This is Indie Mindy. I've got a couple more songs and then we're going to call it a night. I hope you've had as much fun as I have doing a deep dive into our current decade. Let's wrap it up here with some Lana Del Rey and Father John Misty. Let the Light In.

That was Television Love by Of Monsters and Men. The album All Is Love and Pain in the Mouse Parade came out last October. And before that, we had Lana Del Rey with Father John Misty doing Let the Light In. That's off of Lana Del Rey's 2023 album, Did You Know That There's a Tunnel Under Ocean Boulevard? And that's it. That's the show. That was it. That was the 2020s. I hope you enjoyed it. I had to pull a lot of songs because I just had too many picked out. Next week, we're going to throw all these songs in the air and just let them land again. So hope you enjoyed this sort of decade-by-decade journey here on The Messy Middle. And I look forward to being back next Sunday from 6 to 8. So tune in then and have a great day.

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1: 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But whatsoever I play, it's got to be funky.
0: Yeah.

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0: again? Mm-hmm. Well, what's up with this guy? Do you really like him that much?
1: Yes, honey, I love him. He is fun. He does a lot of nice things for me.
0: I know he used to do nice stuff for you, but what has he done for you lately?

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That's me, Rosie Chalmers, Boulder Creek Community Radio Station, with Good Morning Monterey Bay, Monday through Friday, 7 to 9 a.m. We have some fun, we have some tunes, we have some trivia, we have some people. Who knows what we're going to have? It's always exciting to find out. Tune in yourself. 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

Dig Those Blues. Well, there's more where that came from. Every Wednesday afternoon from 2 to 4 p.m. on the Blue Highway, it's your blues show with me, Trevor Blue. 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
1: 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I'm ready. 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

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That's Unburied Treasure, Monday nights, 10 to midnight. 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

instant groove. Now while we start to whip up the groove, we want everybody to come on out here and do your thing. Now everybody got a thing. We want you to come on out here and do it now. Because that's what everybody is doing, their own thing. That's what I want to see you do right now. Go on and get it.

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Come on, Jerry. Go on and get down. That's it right there.

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My name is Douglas. I'm the bass player for Stormy Strong. I'm here rocking at the 2024 KBCZ Music Fest. 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
1: 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They come in from all over the state, so tune in Sunday mornings at 11 a.m.
0: You all come back now, yeah?

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And when I'm not making saves in hockey or banging on the drums, I'm listening to KDCZ Radio at 89.3 FM, Boulder Creek Community Radio. Thanks for listening.

This is an emergency transmission from the Department of Musical Security. If you can hear this, you're not gone yet. The jam band has entered its 19th consecutive minute of the same song. A bald man in IBM glasses has begun explaining why the 1981 Rush bootleg from Montreal can only be appreciated through vintage tube amplifiers. A barefoot guy named Cosmic Jeff is reaching for your shoulder. Do not accept the tambourine. I repeat, do not accept the tambourine. Ignore the patchouli. Ignore the woman trying to sell you hand-dyed alpaca socks while explaining her spirit animal. There is only one extraction point. Oh my Goth with Lady Velvet, Mondays, 6 to 8 p.m.

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1: 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Hey, hey!

0: 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But whatsoever I play, it's got to be funky.
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Well, you know that those cowbells, honey. That's me, Rosie Chalmers, Boulder Creek Community Radio Station, with Good Morning Monterey Bay, Monday through Friday, 7 to 9 a.m. We have some fun, we have some tunes, we have some trivia, we have some people. Who knows what we're going to have? 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Thanks.

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Well, there's more where that came from. 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

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I'm doing all right. 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

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Keep on rocking. You're doing a great job.

dedicate this record, The Carnival, to all you brothers taking long trips down south, Virginia, Baltimore, all around the world. And your girl gets this message that you ain't coming back. She's sitting back in a room, the lights is off, she's crying. And then my voice comes in, pow, in the middle of the night. And this is what I told her for you.

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Thank you so much for tuning into Stars Odyssey today. But before we get started, I wanted to share about the traffic collision accident at Bear Creek and Highway 9. Traffic is backed up right in front of the studio windows, and it will be for a while. Make sure you're checking the Cruise 511 Traveler Info website so you can see. But there is a traffic collision that has both lanes completely backed up. Be aware of this as you're traveling and stay safe. Thank you so much for tuning in and turning up to Stars Odyssey. And today, hello, we're back at school, you know, and it's the end of August. How fast does it go? You know, sometimes we get caught up on these timelines, even though I just shared that it's the last week of August. But we forget that our path is our path. Our timeline is our timeline. As the students continue to move and grow, it changes. Maybe you know what it was like when you were in middle school or high school, even elementary, what it felt like to be behind, to not be on track with your peers. Most of all, how it felt like when people asked you different questions that maybe you didn't know the answer to. Maybe you didn't know where you wanted to be, where you wanted to go. Maybe you didn't know what you wanted to be when you grew up. And these are tough questions for all of us. So the students this week remind us that this present moment, this moment right now, is the best one we have. It's the only one we have. As we continue to watch the students laugh, learn, and grow through sports, academics, and trying new things, we realize it truly is this present moment is all we have. And this past weekend, we had KBZZ Music Fest. I hope you were there. I was. It was spectacular. But one thing I noticed out there is everyone was enjoying it, dancing their heart out, living in the moment. That present moment, nothing was wrong. We were dancing, we were jamming, we were celebrating local creatives that we may even know. And so the students remind us, dance in this moment. This present moment may be all we have. So why not make it positive? Why not make the decision, the intention to have the most fun ever? The students remind us that is possible, and maybe it seems hard. I get that. It actually is hard almost every single day. But the students remind us that is still okay. We have this moment to dance and sing, and we get to make a choice. We get to decide, are we going to smile or are we going to frown? And as the students continue to grow, we see just how powerful it is to smile, just how powerful it is to dance like nobody is watching, even if everyone is. That is possible for all of us. Thank you so much for tuning in and turning up to the students as they continue to remind us, dance like nobody's watching. This moment may be all we have.

KVCZ 89.3 FM, Boulder Creek Community Radio. Thank you so much for tuning in and turning up the Stars Odyssey. Hello. Well, it's Musical Monday, and we got quite the musical lineup. This morning, you heard Good Morning Monterey Bay with Rosemary Chalmers. Oh, my goodness. And you know, she has different guests every episode. You need to tune in. It's a 7 a.m. show. That'll get you exactly where you're going in the morning. Tune in to Good Morning Monterey Bay with Rosemary Chalmers. Coming up, then we have the news with Tina Davey at 12:30. Oh my goodness, news, current events, everything you need to know, especially about what's happening in our local community. Stars Odyssey, hello! But coming up after Stars Odyssey, we got the Drive Time Show with DJ Trevor Blue. He's going to rock and roll you wherever you're going, and I mean rock and roll. I subbed for him. It's quite a lively show. Tune in to the Drive Time Show with DJ Trevor Blue coming up next. After DJ Trevor Blue, we're going goth, and I'm telling you, are you Hawaiian goth? Are you Aloha goth? Are you silly goth? Are you emo goth? Whatever goth category you find yourself on in the spectrum of gothism, tune in to Oh My Goth with the Lady Velvet. It's the gothiest show on the Central Coast. Tune in at 6 p.m. this evening to go goth. And coming up after Oh My Goth, we're going on the mountain road with the lovely Julia Dream. It's a wonderful, eclectic, and Celtic show with sounds, names, tunes you've never heard of. Time to expand your horizons on the mountain road. And closing out the night, hello, we're going treasure hunting. Yes, you and the Randy Man are on Unburied Treasure, and you're going to unbury something that will have you dancing the night away. Tune in to Unburied Treasure with the Randy Man at 10 p.m. Woohoo, oh my goodness, guess what? You could have saw all of us yesterday, did you? Did you see any of us yesterday at Music Fest? Call in, let me know if you saw us. We are so grateful and thankful to be in our community, sharing our local creative stories and making everyone dance. Literally, it was so lively. Thank you so much for being there. Now, the offering today. First, how was that eclipse? Bonkers. You know, I'm someone that's into patterns, and you might be like, okay, that's a little too woo-woo for me. But think about this. We live our life every day doing whatever it is, whatever it may be. But what if we lived our life with a different intention? You know, we go about our day. Maybe we see someone that needs help. Maybe we see something and we don't act. You know, a big thing in school right now is you see something, you say something. That's the kind of energy this eclipse brought. If you see something, you say something. But not only if you see it, if you feel it. For a lot of us, our power has been taken from us for so long. And trying to take it back has been a long journey. It might be just so easy to just chill, to not do anything, to never change and be who you are. And that's totally fine. Hello, who am I to judge? But I should let you know, you have an inward treasure that is on the loose. It wants to be let out. And maybe for a long time, it has been being let out. You've been living the best life you couldn't even have imagined. But what about sharing that power? You know, with Venus in Libra right now, we're talking about sharing. And not just sharing the workload. We're talking about sharing everything. You know, it's sort of silly to say you want to merge with someone, but that's the kind of energy we're at right now. Where do you find your community? Where do you get a free space to merge with other people? A lot of us look for communities and we don't fit in. We don't find where we're supposed to be. We go at it alone. You know, we have that warrior spirit. If nobody wants to like us, no one wants to be with us, fine, we'll do it alone. But right now, the stars are reminding you, you don't need to do it alone. There is someone looking for exactly your kind of magic. There is someone looking exactly for your kind of treasure. So put yourself out there. And I'm not saying you need to get on like some, you need to go do something crazy. You could say hello to someone on your daily walk. You could choose and have the intention to smile when things go bad. One of my favorite things to practice is just laughing, literally, even when something's literally annoying. But just laughing, you know, because the stars are reminding you, someone, something, a group, a people are looking for someone just like you. And this is your chance to find those people. Blessings on your journey.

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Thank you so much for tuning in and turning up to Stars Odyssey today. Hello, I will see you next week. And Virgos, oh my goodness, happy September is tomorrow. But not only that, Virgos, happy, happy birthday. The harvest is here. And you know, sometimes we do row what we sorry, that was a silly thing for Virgos only. That's okay. Happy, happy birthday, Virgos. Welcome to the harvest. You know, everything we've planted this past year will be popping up. And recently I heard this song. Sometimes you ask for rain and it comes in a flood. You know, things come differently, much differently than we expect. So keep your eyes open. Because maybe you will get exactly what you wanted. It'll just look a little different. And not only that, the students reminded us, it is time to dance like no one is watching. It is time for us to remember this present moment is all we have. Thank you so much for tuning in and turning up. Happy, happy birthday, Virgos. Another trip around the sun. Trust that someone, something, some people out there is looking exactly for someone like you. See you next week.

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This is Trevor Blue, and now you're with me on the Monday Rockin' Afternoon Drive Time Show.

All right, Joe Satriani, Cool Number 9, Live G3. That sounded good. All right. Hi, everybody. It's Trevor Blue here on the Monday Rockin' Afternoon Drive Time Show with myself, all the way to 6 p.m. Having a great time. Hey, thanks to everybody that came out and supported the KBCZ Music Fest. It was a dynamic success. So thanks so much for coming out. It was a great time. Thanks to everybody, all our DJs, cast and crew that came out and supported, all our vendors, awesome, and of course our bands that headline, the Coffus Brothers, Trestles, Squid Row Orchestra, and the Mother Corn Shuckers. It was an amazing day, and it was quite the turnout, let me tell you. 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And we all had a real good time.

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All right. Tom Petty, You Wreck Me. That sounded good. And before that, we heard the Koffis Brothers and the Mountain Men back in the day. I believe that was their first album. That was Shape I'm In. I really like that tune. And Koffis Brothers, they smoked on Saturday at the KBCZ Music Fest. I hope you came out and supported. And if you did, we thank you. And they were killer. So, they're going to be cutting Tom Petty, or they're going to be going on the road and doing all Tom Petty. Something like that. Remember, they said something like that. I think you can read about that in there on their website. But anyhow, that's why we did You Wreck Me. And they did Jammin' Me. I might play that a little later. And, that was the last song they did. They were killer. All right. For the Koffis Brothers, of course, we had a real good time at the KBCZ Music Fest. And we heard the Edgar Winter Group. We all had a real good time. And we started off the show with Joe Satriani, Cool Number 9, Live G3. Okay, it's Trevor Blue. You're on the Monday Rockin' Afternoon Drive Time Show with me to 6 p.m. Having a good time. Getting you home safely and soundly and rocking from your workday. All right, well, speaking of that, let's do the traffic. 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There's more online at TravisMartinPlumbing.com, and the phone number is 831-461-4300. Well, traffic right now, a little earlier here, just around Bear Creek Road there, we had a collision between a car and a motorcycle, and it was backed up pretty good, but it looks like it's clear now. We also had 303. We had a traffic collision around Forest Springs there, and I think that's cleared up by now. And, of course, you got your one-lane stoplights. It's a little slow and go getting through Redwood Grove, San Lorenzo Park, little patches, and getting all the way to Saratoga, come back the same into Boulder Creek. One-lane stoplight getting to Brookdale, and then you're good to go to Ben Lomond. A little slow up getting into Felton as they're doing that construction there and putting that sidewalk in. And then you're good to go all the way to Santa Cruz, coming back the same. Highway 1 coming northbound out of Santa Cruz to Davenport and Half Moon Bay. Nothing to report. Coming back south, you're good to go. Coming into Santa Cruz and around the fish hook there, it starts slowing up this time of day. You know the drill. And it's bumper to bumper all the way through Capitola, Soquel, Aptos. Doesn't clear up to about Rio Del Mar. Then you're good to go to Watsonville. Coming back northbound to 17, you're good. Keep going southbound. I'm sorry, northbound up to Scotts Valley and all the way to Los Gatos, you're good. Coming back a little, starting to back up a little bit in Los Gatos Merge. And then you're not too bad right now getting through the Cats and up to the Reservoir and coming back all the way to Scotts Valley down to Santa Cruz. All right, there's your traffic. And again, I just can't keep saying enough. Thanks so much for everybody that supported the KBCZ Music Fest. And it was a great time. So thank you to all our listeners and people that came out and supported. It was great. I was working the merch booth from 4 o'clock on and got to meet a lot of great people. Clint from Boulder Creek, Kevin from Ben Lomond, Darlene from Ben Lomond. We have our brand new volunteer, Maggie. She lives down in Capitola, but she came all the way up to support and do some volunteer work at the merch booth. She was amazing. And Shelly helped me out on the merch booth and kept me in line and made sure I didn't make any mistakes. That was great. And it was just a great time. And all the vendors there and the food trucks and the kids' booth over there, and it was just amazing. And by the time Trestles came on and Koffis Brothers, it was a full house, and we had just a great turnout. The bands were amazing, and it was just great. It was a great time. I'm looking forward to next year. And it was just a rock and roll weekend. It was.

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All right, The Who, The Punk and The Godfather off of Quadrophenia. And getting geared up for Roger Daltrey Wednesday night at the Saratoga Mountain Winery. And I can't wait. I cannot wait. It's going to be a good time. Get your tickets. Get your tickets. Go see Roger Daltrey. Yeah, going to be a good time. I'm going to play some more. Roger, well, The Who. I was looking at the set list, his previous set list, and he does, I was trying to see if I had this in my system. He does a cover of Pete Townsend's Let My Love Open the Door. That's a good song. And, yeah, he does a lot of Who. He does Who Are You. He does Squeeze Box, Won't Get Fooled Again, Going Mobile. Bob O'Reilly does some other covers. That's kind of a trip. He does some Kinks, Creedence, Neil Young, Leo Sayer. Yeah, that's pretty trippy. So, but it's going to be a good time. Going to be a good time. Looking forward to that. That's why I had to play that song. All right. And then before that, we heard Sammy Hagar, Rock and Roll Weekend. Because it was a rock and roll weekend out at the KBCZ Music Fest. That is for sure. And went into Saturday night. And we were rocking out. Yeah. It was like Saturday night's all right for fighting. Because we were just kicking butt out there at the Music Fest.

Oh, yeah. Montrose, good rockin' tonight. The Steve Miller Band, rockin' me. Elton John, Saturday Night's All Right for Fightin'. And maybe you've caught on to the theme today since we had the KBCZ Music Fest and we were out there rockin' and rollin' and having a good time. It was a great, great, great, great, great festival. And if you were out there supporting, we appreciate it. Thanks so much. It was a great turnout, and just want to say thank you to everybody. The listeners, the supporters, the DJ volunteers, the food vendors, all the other different vendors that had their crafts out there and what they do, and the Boy Scout troop that was out there, and just everything, everything, and our great bands, Coffus Brothers, Trestles, Squid Row Orchestra and the Mother Corn Chuckers. Hey, it was just a great time. And let's just go ahead and, you know, it was like we were out there. We were out there and the house was rocking.

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Started off that set with Stevie Ray Vaughan, Double Trouble, The House Is Rocking. And we were rocking at the KBCZ Music Fest on Saturday. I hope you were out there having a good time, as we did, and it was a success. So thank you to everybody.